0: That's Olivia Dean with A Man I Need. Hi there, my name is Karen. And there is talk about Super Bowl 61. Now, it's not until February. We are very far away from the Super Bowl, but it's set for February 14th, which is very interesting. It's going to be at SoFi Stadium, but on Valentine's Day. So just plan ahead, guys. You have a little bit of time to work this out, Super Bowl being on Valentine's Day. It's the first time the game will be hosted by ESPN. It's also going to air on ABC, so I would imagine it'll probably be on Disney Plus since they're all, you know, owned by the same company. Yesterday, Disney reported that all of their ad spots were already sold out for the Super Bowl again, and it's not until February. Some reports claim Disney was seeking as much as $10 million per commercial.
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0: Things that I've got. There's Benson Boone with Beautiful Things. My name is Karen. I hope you're having a great night. Thanks for being here.
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1: 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And on the way, well, we're going to learn something. 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It's Daisies.

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0: There's Olivia Dean. 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Hey, if you're a Gilmore Girls fan, they're making a documentary about the show. 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

There's TLC. Hi, I hope you're having a great evening. I'm Karen. On the way, well, we'll have a good news story for you. We'll check in and see what the good news is. But first, it's John Mellencamp.

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0: 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I'm Karen. 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

0: There's Taylor Swift. Well, the Gilmore Girls trending today because HBO Max has said they are in the works of making a documentary about the TV show. No word on when it's going to be out, though.
1: 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Abilene, Texas.

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0: 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And plus, Hatch Chilies are going on right now, too. Oh, can you whoop up some good meals with that? 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You're going to absolutely love that. Also, you can barbecue with them and a whole lot more. 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It's all happening right now. 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I'll see you there. 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
1: Thanks for hanging out with me tonight. I'm Karen, and up next, we'll learn something. We'll go back on this day in history. A little music trivia for you today after Shaboozey.

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0: There's Bruno Mars and his new one, Risk It All. Hi there, I'm Karen. I hope you're having a wonderful night and continue to do so. I'll check back in with you again tomorrow evening.
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0: Before you go, there's something I want you to have.
1: Oh, it's beautiful. But wait a minute, isn't this...
0: Yeah, yes it is.
1: But I thought the old lady dropped it into the ocean in the air.
0: Well, baby, I went down and got it for you.

It's Friday. No one, and I mean no one, is thinking about Monday at all. Let's get through the weekend first. How are you? I'm John Laurenti. Welcome.

Have you ever thought about getting a tattoo, but the needle scares you a little bit? Well, there's a company out there that has painless permanent tattoos. I'll tell you all about them in less than 7 minutes. Right now, a woman that has lots of tattoos, Miley Cyrus.

0: Hootie and the Blowfish only want to be with you. I have a lot of friends that have tattoos, and I've always wanted one, but it's the needles that scare me a little bit. Well, there's a startup company that has developed the first painless permanent tattoo system. The procedure uses a patch covered with microscopic needles that deliver tattoo pigment in the upper layers of your skin rather than the traditional tattoo gun. Now, you wear the patch for 15 minutes, and the design becomes fully visible within 1 to 2 days. 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The designs aren't currently very small. 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For now, the technology is being offered only at the company's London location.
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0: Elton John and Britney Spears with Hold Me Closer. Last week, Elton John celebrated 36 years of sobriety. And to celebrate, he opened up his own bottle of non-alcoholic wine to celebrate.
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Brian Adams with the Summer of 69. Coming up, I'm going to tell you about the iPhone Ultra. It might be foldable. I'll tell you all about it after we hear from Uncle Cracker. Right now, I've got some Huntricks for you with Golden.

0: When you hear your favorite songs on the radio, one after another, it's not coincidence or happenstance. It's strategically planned music programmed by real human beings. Why do we do it?
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0: Hey, it's John Laurenti, your radio friend, here to tell you that nearly a third of all college students use AI as part of their daily life. Now, a minimal amount of students say they haven't used AI at all this year. They're lying. Everybody does. And more than three quarters have reported using AI tools for schoolwork in the past 6 months. It was also found that students have serious concerns about responsible AI use, which, when you think about it, is understandable. And it was found that they're still looking for more advanced and practical AI training. Maybe they could learn that in college.
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0: life is unpredictable, but we're not. 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

0: Olivia Dean with So Easy to Fall in Love. What are you going to do this weekend? Have you seen The Odyssey yet? Have you seen Spider-Man? Will you go see it again? The battle between those two movies, I think, will continue this weekend, even though Spider-Man made like $1 billion worldwide last weekend.
1: Hey, TLT, 98.1, the one that makes you feel good. Abilene, Texas.

0: 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Keep it on 98.1, the one that makes you feel good. 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

0: That does it for me. I'm John Laurenti. As always, I'll leave you with this. 11% of the world's population is left-handed. Have a great weekend.
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0: It's Carrie Underwood and Before He Cheats, and it's Liz and Chris. Finally, Friday morning. It is time for the Friday birthday list and the other stuff that goes with the birthdays, and we always start things off with Liz.
1: All right, today is August 7th. If you're celebrating a birthday, you're a Leo, and your horoscope says you have access to love, support, and wisdom over the next few days. Explore these feelings carefully. They should put you in the mood to connect and expand relationships. Oh. Approach each interaction with a curious and open mind to make the most of these feelings. Doing so will help you better understand yourself and the people and situations around you.
0: Okay.
1: Today is Purple Heart Day.
0: Thank you.
1: It is Professional Speakers Day. And it's Beach Party Day.
0: Yeah, buddy. All right. Celebrating today, quarterback Jalen Hurts turns 28. Charlize Theron is celebrating. She is 51 today. David Duchovny is having a birthday. He is 66. And Wayne Knight from Seinfeld years ago. Wayne is 71 now. And if you're celebrating, happy birthday to you.
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0: It is Liz and Chris on your Friday morning. Coming up in about 7 minutes, another married person story. And I hope this one doesn't start another fight.
1: Oh, no.
0: I seem to be doing that a lot this week. Anyway, that's coming up in about 7 minutes. Now it's Shaboozy and good news.

0: It's Tiffany. I think we're alone now, and it's Liz and Chris. Well, here is another story for the married people listening today. Are you angry when your spouse wants to go out and hang out with his or her friends without you? Well, relationship experts say to just let them go and do it. Aww. They say it's actually good for your marriage. Regular guys and girls nights out make your marriage stronger. Mm-hmm. It's because people with large friendship circles are usually happier in their intimate relationships than those who focus all their energy exclusively on their romantic partnerships. I hope my wife is listening right now, because the next time I want to go out with the guys, she needs to let me.
1: Yeah.
0: Although I'm not really happy when she goes out with the girls.
1: You can't do that.
0: Because I know what she talks about.
1: Oh,
0: it's me. Yeah. And not in a good way. You know what I'm saying?
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0: Yeah. 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

0: It's In Sync and Bye Bye Bye. Hello, it's Liz and Chris on your Friday morning. What kind of dirt do you have today, Liz?
1: This is an odd kind of thing that I've never heard of before, so we'll talk about it coming up.
0: All right, that's in about 10 minutes. Now it's Rihanna and We Found Love.

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0: It's Sabrina Carpenter had espresso, and it's Liz and Chris. Well, three new movies in theaters across America this week. Ice Cream Man is here. An idyllic suburban town falls into darkness when a strange ice cream man serves ice cream to kids that turns them into maniacs. Oh. Starring Ari Miller and Snoop Dogg, it's getting poor reviews. One Night Only is here. Two single people meet in New York City on the one night that naughty behavior is acceptable, and they get naughty. Starring Monica Barbaro and Callum Turner, rated R, getting mediocre reviews. And Super Troopers 3 is here. Farva gets engaged to Thorny's sister, and Thorny has to stop this. Addie has to stop a new drug ring that's popped up, starring Kevin Heffernan, Chance Crawford, and others. It's also getting poor reviews, and it's rated R. Number one last weekend, I think you remember, Spider-Man Brand New Day. That'll be number one again this weekend.
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0: It's Belinda Carlisle, Heaven is a Place on Earth, and it's Liz and Chris, and it's finally Friday.
1: Yeah, baby!
0: Boy, that was a long week, wasn't it? Hey, we have the birthday list coming up in 10 minutes. Now it's Bruno Mars.

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0: Glass Animals and Heat Waves, and it's Liz and Chris. 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
1: All right, today is August 7th. If you're celebrating a birthday, you're a Leo, and your horoscope says you have access to love, support, and wisdom over the next few days. Explore these feelings carefully. They should put you in the mood to connect and expand relationships.
0: Whoa.
1: Approach each interaction with a curious yet open mind to make the most of these feelings. Doing so will help you better understand yourself and the people and situations around you.
0: Okay.
1: Today is Purple Heart Day.
0: Thank you.
1: It is Professional Speakers Day.
0: Hmm.
1: And it's Beach Party Day.
0: Yeah, buddy. All right. Celebrating today, quarterback Jalen Hurts is 28. Charlize Theron is 51. David Duchovny is celebrating. He is 66 today. And Wayne Knight from Seinfeld years ago. Wayne is 71 today. And if you're celebrating, happy birthday to you. 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
1: 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The one that makes you feel good.

Because I gotta have faith. Ooh, I gotta have faith. Because I gotta have faith. Quite the multitasker. You listen to the radio, you sing along, you do a little dance, and you drive all at the same time. You're our kind of listener. 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

0: Ella Langley, Choose in Texas, and it's Liz and Chris. Well, you know we've had some really hot weather across America this summer, so how have we been trying to get relief from the heat? Some of us have been turning to ice cream.
1: Oh, yeah.
0: But that means a dramatic rise in brain freezes. Oh. Yeah, you know, ice cream headaches happen when something cold touches the nerves in the roof of your mouth, triggering blood vessels in the front of your head to swell up. The rapid swelling causes that familiar jabbing pain of a brain freeze. Those really hurt, man. Those are bad.
1: Yeah, they do.
0: But there's an easy solution. Health experts say we should try eating ice cream or other cold foods slowly to avoid getting those nasty headaches.
1: Slowly?
0: So the experts say eat your ice cream slowly. I guess they're not experts.
1: No.
0: By any stretch of the imagination.
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0: It's UB40 and Red Red Wine, and it's Liz and Chris, and it's finally Friday morning.
1: Yeah, baby.
0: Was this week like extra long or something?
1: Yes, it was.
0: It just feels like it took forever to get to Friday morning. Hey, what kind of dirt do you have today, Liz?
1: What Tom Cruise actually feels bad about.
0: Oh.
1: It's coming up.
0: All right, that's coming up in about 10 minutes. Now it's Colby Calais and Bubbly.

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1: It's Liz and Chris coming up in about 15 minutes.
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1: Oh.
2: It's coming
1: up. All right, that's in about 15 minutes. Now it's Somber and back to Friends.

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0: 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Calm down. I remember traveling out of the country when this song first came out. And even in Europe, it was a big hit. So it was just that cool vibe. I was on a cruise. We were going into port on a boat and everybody was singing along. It was kind of a good time. And that's what music does. It brings us together, doesn't it? 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
1: 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Welcome. We are so thrilled that you have found us. This is the place to be during the workday. We're playing some great hits that everybody at the office can agree on. How about some Justin Bieber and Daisy?

0: That one, Bon Jovi, what a classic. Wanted dead or alive. Now, we are getting into August. That means preseason NFL football. And high school football is going to be starting in September. I kind of love this time of year. And John Bon Jovi reminds me of that because he loves football, too.
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0: is the music you want to hear for the workday back to back to kick off the weekend. Olivia Dean, So Easy to Fall in Love. Whatever the plans are this weekend, leave it right here. We want to be your weekend soundtrack. We will be playing the hits. You might be getting ready for back to school. That's a lot of work for sure. Coming up, Matchbox 20 and some No Doubt.
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And you just look so beautiful. Just like you were.

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I found me an angel, I can see it in your halo. Have you ever dreamt what we could do? 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I've never felt the feelings that I feel for you. 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I promise you that no one else will ever treat you better. And if you don't believe me, please see I don't need no effort. All you gotta do is flip that switch before

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0: Gotta love it. Some fun music from Taylor Swift, The Fate of Ophelia. You know, it's all the talk on the internet. We are waiting for those official wedding photos. Come on now. We want to see that beautiful dress. I can't wait to see the wedding dress. There's nothing like a bride on her wedding day, glowing and over the moon, just so beautiful. I'm hearing it was a beautiful Christian Dior couture. You know it's going to be gorgeous. 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
1: Let's keep it moving today for your work day. 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You have chosen us. Thank you. You're going to love this one. Teddy Swims, Lose Control.

0: play the music you want to sing along with. Thank you so much for listening on this Friday, gearing up for the weekend. What plans do you have? A lot of people are getting ready for back to school, so you might be doing some back to school shopping. Shopping of any kind is always a lot of fun. Coming up, we've got some Gnarls Barkley on the way with Crazy.
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98.1, the one that makes you feel good, playing the best music for Abilene and the big country. 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It is the one that makes you feel good.

0: Keep On Loving You. That is music from REO Speedwagon. Really loved seeing them in concert. I got to see them with Train a few years ago, and they were actually really, really good. You know, these bands have been around for a while. They have a little experience, right? So they're going to be good in concert. I am Andrea Jackson. I've got the latest in tech trends. Here's how to spot an AI influencer on social media. Look at their hands and lips. Shorter videos are more likely to be AI than longer ones. Be especially skeptical if there's pressure to buy something quickly. And remember, if it seems too good to be true, it usually is. That is the latest in tech trends. We will have more on Monday.
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0: So much fun. That is music from Maroon 5 and Moves Like Jagger. That is a fun one. Are you glad that the kids are going back to school? Well, the majority of moms are feeling excited. One thing that moms are not excited about is being the chauffeur once again, right? You are driving those kids to every sporting event, their social activities. But again, I remind my friends that are moms, this is for a short season. It's going to go by in the blink of an eye.
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3: 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I wasn't Brock. 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I was last.
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0: with, and we've had a long holiday this summer, right? That is a great. Hopefully you were able to take a long vacation with your family. That's always a good thing. By the way, you know, Madonna's still making some music and some remixes out there. There's an After Hours mix with she and Kylie Minogue, Love Sensation. I've listened to this. It's actually pretty fun. You might want to check it out.
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0: It's music from Fergie, Big Girls Don't Cry. And let me ask you, what is the most streamed show for the first half of 2026? It may not surprise you, but that was Stranger Things. Also streamed a lot, The Pitt, Grey's Anatomy, and The Big Bang Theory. 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

0: 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The majority of people say that they would spend it with their kids. 20% said, well, maybe with their spouse. And some of you would just spend it alone. I mean, who doesn't like a day to themselves? I have to admit, I kind of like that. I'm typically an extrovert, but sometimes I just need some me time, and there's nothing wrong with that.
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1: They say the holy water's watered down, and this town's lost its faith. 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
1: This next song, such a major hit for Ella Langley. 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Been on those charts for over 40 weeks now. It's Ella Langley and Choosin' Texas.

0: That is a heartbreaking song from Poison, Bret Michaels and Poison, based on a real-life heartbreak that happened to Bret Michaels. He happened to be on the road, so it was a long-distance breakup he went through on the road. A long-distance breakup is especially harsh, right? Oh, well, at the end of the day, he got a big hit out of it. Every rose has its thorn.
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0: That is Katy Perry and Hot and Cold. Shaboozey released his fourth studio album, The Outlaw, Sherry Lee, and Other Western Tales recently. It's a concept album that tells the story of Sherry Lee, a sheriff's daughter on a mission to hunt down the outlaws that killed her father. This one cut on the 20-track project that stands out. In addition to bringing a bunch of other contributors to the album, Shaboozey convinced Sam Elliott to help bring the album story to life. Don't Count Down with Sam Elliott features Elliott's famous drawl as he verbally paints a picture of a showdown. 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
1: It is Bruno Mars along with Lady Gaga. 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

0: is Justin Bieber and Intentions. No, I had no idea. Justin Bieber, an amazing ping pong player. He recently competed against other celebrities at the Ping Pong Fanatics Games and did very well, won a $1 million prize, which he donated.
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0: Somber and back to friends. Somber, one of the many celebrities invited and attending the recent wedding between Taylor Swift and Travis Kelce. That's back to friends.
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and a Cyndi Lauper, and Time After Time. I'm Carl Southcott with Bruno Mars, who's the Romantic Tour, doing very well for him right now. His last stop, he was in Europe, very well received there, heading to America, East Rutherford, New Jersey. He'll be performing August 21st. It's Bruno Mars and I Just Might.

0: When you hear your favorite songs on the radio, one after another, it's not coincidence or happenstance. It's strategically planned music programmed by real human beings. Why do we do it?
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0: That is Michael Jackson and Smooth Criminal. Actress Minnie Driver is recovering after being in a fairly serious car accident in France just a few days ago. Wearing a neck brace, the Oscar-nominated actress revealed the news in an Instagram video recorded in London. Driver said that the crash left her with a sprained neck, but she is otherwise fine and grateful to be alive. Driver recalled how she and her friend Ben were driving on a country road when their car was hit by another vehicle that failed to stop at an intersection. 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
5: Lately, Olivia Dean, she's been performing in Canada, well-received by the Canadians there. 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
1: 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Or is it just one of those things that make us sports fans?
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